clock they fade. 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

She dances like a wildfire, burning in the night. 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

did you ever realize that your mistake had a price? Oh, you threw it all away, 'cause you're the devil in disguise. Now would you ever realize the consequences?

Cause I'm only human after all, and you're only human after all. Don't put the blame on me. Don't put your blame on me.

Facing fears, caught in the flash, our shadows cast, playing love games that never last.